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0: UK pop rock trio Chandra returns with their most vulnerable single to date, Just With You. Released on August 15th, the song is a lush, emotional ballad that explores the tender moments and sensory memories that shape who we are, and the possibility of sharing those memories with someone truly special. Built on sweeping melodies, nostalgic lyrics, and frontman Chandra Nair's striking vocal performance, Just With You is the kind of soul-bearing power pop that echoes with the likes of The Killers, Fountains of Wayne, and Imagine Dragons. The song's lyrics take listeners through a series of vivid, heartfelt snapshots. A buttercup under your chin, the crunch of snow, the glow of first love. These are the fragments of experience that form our emotional core. Just With You is the first in a series of singles leading to a debut album. For fans of pop rock with heart and ambition, this is a deeply personal chapter worth hearing.
2: Perfect sunrise in the city. It warms your heart and sings a song. The first time someone called you pretty, it made you beam all summer long. The crickets

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1: And the Machine are an English indie rock band formed in London in 2007 by lead vocalist Florence Welch, keyboardist Isabella Summers, guitarist Rob Aykroyd, drummer Christopher Lloyd Hayden, and harpist Tom Munger. Their new single and title track to the new album is called Everybody Scream. The album is due to be released on October 31st.

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1: Well, another week round, another show getting underway. Welcome along. It's commercial-free Radio Seagull. Something there from 1986 from In Excess and I Need You Tonight. Right, coming up on the show today, we got some music from Johnny Marr, also Man for Man's Earth Band, The Kinks, and the list goes on.
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That's the Cloud Surfers with their recent release, If, Bus and Maybe. And before that, also another recent release from a band called Palm Fox and All About Destiny. Well, here on Radio Seagull, it's the Roger Davis Show. Thank you for joining us. If you'd like to get in touch, love to hear from you. 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
1: And if you live in the UK and would like to listen to Radio Seagull via your smart speaker, it's easy. Just ask it to play My Tuner Radio. And when it confirms it has done so, just say Radio Seagull. And there you are, online, on your smartphone, and now your smart speaker.

it's good to see that Johnny Marr is releasing a lot of new music around at the moment. Was the guitarist with the Smiths back a few years ago. Got a new album out on the 2nd of October 2026 called Age of Everything. We're talking of Johnny Marr, and the current single is a song called It's Time. And before that, went back to our vinyl vaults to 1971 with the Curved Air and the Backstreet Love. And before that, back to 74 with Blackfoot Sue and Care to Believe, taken from an album called Strangers, released in 74. Here on Radio Seagull, taking a journey through the music years and bringing you the best of the new music around alternative progressive rock here on Radio Seagull. Right, we continue, and staying with the current singles, this is a band called Little Massive.

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something there from Man From Man's Earth Band, 2006 release that they put out entitled Demons and Dragons. Well, been around for quite a few years. We're talking of Man From Man's Earth Band. And before that, something current from Beck and a song called Disappearing Act. And we started that run off with something also recent from Little Massive and Mountains and Rivers. Bringing the best of new and old 24 hours a day here on the Roger Davis Show. Don't forget loads of other great programs. 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Being updated quite often, so everything you do purchase goes to keeping Radio Seagull on the air 24 hours a day. And of course, while you're there, check out Patreon, join us there, and also be kept up to date with all the very latest news here on Radio Seagull. Right, we continue, we go back to 1980 with Pat Benatar.

quite a potent song back to 1991 there from Queen. Freddie Mercury, of course, in his troubled times. And those were the days of our lives from our vinyl vaults. Before that, Mike Rutherford with a song called Time and Time Again. And we started off with something from 1980. Before that, with Pat Benatar and Hit Me With Your Best Shot. Well, that's what we're trying to do here on Radio Seagull, giving you the best music around 24 hours a day, commercial free. That's what Radio Seagull is all about. We just get on and play the music. Just like to tell you that you can hear this show Mondays 4 p.m, Tuesdays 4 a.m, and the midweek 10 p.m. If you'd like to contact us, just tell us where you're listening and how you're listening. It's Roger Davis at RadioSeagull.com. Right, we're staying with the current singles, or moving on to the current singles, from a band called Fontaines D.C., who are an Irish rock band, and here's their current single.

Something Current there from a band called The Strokes and Lonely in the Future. Before that, also another recent release from Fontaines DC and Marianne. Right, loads more great songs to come in on number two. Trust you're going to stick around for those. And a couple of songs to get us to the top of the hour. One from Phoenix and then Bob Seger. 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

0: Welcome back to our number two of the show, and something from the Vinyl Vault. Springer's back in from 1967, and the Kinks, all about the Autumn Almanac, which I suppose is a little bit, on target as we head into autumn here at the moment. Right, still to come on the show today, we have some music from The Levellers, also Robert Cray, Bob Dylan, and of course many, many more.
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I recognise there's more to music than just hits alone. But stay locked on to Radio Seagull, just a little bit different as the current single from a band called Steal the Moon, and I Don't Know. Good song, that. And before that, back to 2024 with something from Razor Light and Scared of Nothing. Hey, on Radio Seagull, it's the Roger Davis Show. We've got loads more great songs on the way. If you'd like to contact us, tell us how you're listening to the station and where in the world. 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

0: I'm not sure about you, but shades of Fleetwood Mac creeping in on that song from James Blunt. Quite a worthy song as well. And a taste like summer hanging in there, just
1: and that's dangerous.
0: Hanging on to summer, what's left of it. As I said, the current single from James Blunt. And before that, something from The Levellers back to 1997 from A Vinyl Vault. And What a Beautiful Day. And we started off with a song from Sassafras from 1974 and Wheeling and Dealing. And just proving the Radio Seagull is just that little bit different. And not afraid to play longer tracks here on the show from time to time. Right, the Roger Davis Show, we're just tuning in, logging on, wherever you are in the world. Thank you for joining us. Right, three more to play for you on the show, and we stay with the current singles, and we've got a band called Fuzzy Prophet.

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the great Robert Cray. Something from him entitled Too Many Cooks. Before that, current single from Blank Instrument. One of those laid-back songs at the moment. Sand, Green and Blue. And we start off with something also current from Fuzzy Prophet, and it's Love. Radio Seagull, the Roger Davis Show, here every week on board the lightship Jenny Baynton, 4 p.m. Mondays, Tuesdays 4 a.m. and the midweek Wednesdays 10 p.m. Lovely to hear from you wherever you are in the world, as we ask you to contact us, tell us where you're listening, and if you'd like to hear anything on the show, well, we're glad you play it. If we've got it in the library, it's rogerdavis@radioseagull.com. 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

always great to play something from, well, somebody who's been around a lot of years. We're talking of Carly Simon and the current single entitled Howl. As I said, the lady been around for a lot of years, producing great music, things such as You're So Vain back in the 70s and many others over the years. So that's the current single. We're talking of Carly Simon. Certainly be on the show again with that one. Before that, back to our vinyl vaults with the 69 release from Bob Dylan and Lay Lady Lay, and Jethro Tull before that from 75 and Bungle in the Jungle. Here on Radio Seagull, the Roger Davis Show, every week on board the lightship Jenny Bainton. 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

Something there from Bruce Springsteen back to 1987 and Brilliant Disguise. And before that, Shed 7 with the recent release from them entitled Stand Together. Well, we do that on Radio Seagull 24 hours a day. Yes. The Roger Davis Show, drawing to a close for another week. I'd like to thank you for joining us as always here on the program. And please get in touch, tell us where you're listening. It would be great to hear from you. It's RogerDavis@RadioSeagull.com. We'll be back here same time next week to do it all again. And we've got a couple of songs to get us out, one from The Smoke, and then we'll follow that with Embrace. Have a good week.

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This is Radio Seagull broadcasting online and on AM and DAB radio, where it is just after 6 o'clock. Welcome along. Welcome on board. Many thanks for your company. Stephen with you through till nine. And we kick things off with Jim Steinman, who was 1981. Rory Dodd on the vocals. And Rock and Roll Dreams Come Through.

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2: 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Oh, no, not more gramophone records.
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sailor. I was paid for what we paid her. Don't know my needs, don't know my ways, sir. I had my face, no way to face her. This was lost, this was my name. This was my truth, this was no game. This was not hope, this was not sane. From these broken places made, that was lost and this was later. I wanted less but nothing greater. I couldn't leave, I couldn't stay, sir. Like a

couple of tracks from 2018. Miles Kennedy, title track to the album Year of the Tiger. Before that, it was Moby and Like a Motherless Child. 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

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Music now from 1982, this is Blancmange and Blind Vision.

Radio Seagull remembering 1969. Shocking Blues, Wonderful Venus. And before that, it was 1978, Peter Tosh, Mick Jagger helping out on the vocals, You Gotta Walk and Don't Look Back. And ahead of that, it was 1982, Blancmange and Blind Vision.

Wow. Dire Straits, the Alchemy album, recorded live in 1983, and Sultans of Swing. Online and from AM transmitters in the Netherlands and on DAB in the UK and South East Hampshire, courtesy of The Flash, where real music lives. 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This is Hoosier, and a song called Jackie Ann Wilson.

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This time it's Susie Quattro along with Alice Cooper from an album called Freedom, and a wonderful new version of the MC5's Kick Out the Jams. And before that it was Hoosier from 2014 and a track called Jackie and Wilson. 24 hours a day online and through the night on AM and DAB Radio. 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

The year was 1969. The Merseys and the wonderful Sorrow. Before that, it was the Arctic Monkeys from the Car album and a track called Hello You. This is Commercial Free Radio Seagull, heading off towards the top of the hour with another Radio Seagull bonus track. This time it's Status Quo from 1981, the Just Supposing album. This is Rock and Roll.

0: It's just after 7 o'clock on this Tuesday from Radio Seagull. Welcome along to the second hour of the show. And we got it underway with Boston from 1976, the Boston album. That was Peace of Mind.
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That was the White Buffalo and a song called Avalon, and before that it was the Supersonic Blues Machine featuring Billy Gibbons and a song called Broken Heart. 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

New music from Radio Seagull from a band called Tooth Gore, and that was a song called Cold Heart, Warm Skin. 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

The year was 1966. Radio Seagull remembers Wilson Pickett's 6375789. Oh, yeah. Before that, it was 1979. Graham Parker and the Rumour, the album Squeezing Out Sparks and Local Girls. And before that, it was 1981. Pretenders and Message of Love.

0: The year was 1979. Neil Young, Crazy Horse, the Live Rust album, and Like a Hurricane. 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

The year was 1974, Supertramp, the Crime of the Century album, and Bloody Well Right. And before that it was Genesis from 1983, the Genesis album, and Home by the Sea. 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This time it is Roxy Music from 1980, the Flesh and Blood album.

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1: Radio Seagull playing more new music. This time it's Brighton's Finest, the Blood Red Shoes, and a song called Screams. And before that it was Suede from 1992 and Metal Mickey. 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

Radio Seagull remembering 1966, Traffic, Paper Sun. Before that, it was Bob Marley and the Wailers, 1973, the Catch a Fire album and Stir It Up. And ahead of that, it was 1982, the Psychedelic Furs from the Forever Now album, and a song called President Gas.

The year was 1972. The band Yes, the album Close to the Edge and Siberian Cartoon. Wow. 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

Susie and the Banshees from the 1980 album Kaleidoscopes, and Christine. And before that, it was PJ Harvey from the album Stories from the City, Stories from the Sea, and This Is Love. And that's about your lot from me. Andy Brooks is up next. I'm Steve Essex. Many thanks for listening. Many, many thanks for your company. And with any luck, I shall catch you the next time around. Going to leave you with Dr. Feelgood from the Be Seeing You album. This is 99 and a half won't do.

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music 24 hours a day, and it's all commercial free here on Radio Seagull. My many thanks, as always, to Steve Essex, and getting today's program underway, it was The Tubs at a track from their new album Hard Life, which was out last week, and that was Who's Gonna Love You Now, and that was followed by Edward Ball, the founding member of 70s band Television Personalities, and from 1996, that was Trailblaze. Well, on the way in today's programme, I've got another 3 hours of music for us to plough through, including in the first couple of hours, nothing but music from years

Is ending with a six, both past and new for 2026. And then, as always, rounding things off will be No Nonsense Hour, which is just 60 minutes of as much music from any year that I can possibly squeeze in for you. And at the end of this week, Brighton band Blood Red Shoes have a new album out. It's called Stage.

Music there, firstly by Blood Red Shoes duo Laura Mary Carter and Stephen Ansell from Brighton in England. And from their new album Stay Lonely, which is out at the end of the week, was Get Back Into Myself. And I, for one, are looking forward to hearing the rest of that album. Then we had music from The Gnomes, a band from Melbourne in Australia. And from their recent More EP was Thinking of Me. And then from 2006, British band Seafood, and a track from their album Paper Crown King. That was Between the Noise, Part 2. Although I don't know what happened to part one. Must have got left on the cutting room floor or something. It's Radio Seagull, where we're all about music from years ending with a six, and here brand new for 2026 is Emma Ruth Rundle.

That's music from an album released in 2016, which is the product of a collaboration between Tim Burgess of The Charlatans and music composer Peter Gordon. The album is called Same Language, Different Worlds, and that from it was Love Is All Around Me. Before that, from 1996, it was Imperial Teen. And Your One, they actually have a new album out next month, their first since 2019. So looking forward to playing you tracks from that in the coming weeks. And somebody who has a new album out at the end of this week is Emma Ruth Rundle. It's called These Killing Times, and from it was Enough here on Radio Seagull. Do check us out on Patreon if you haven't already. patreon.com/Radio Seagull, where you'll find lots more information about some of our programs here, as well as the opportunity to access additional content, some of which is exclusively available to our paying subscribers. 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Click on the merchandise link, take a look, see if there's something there you fancy. We've got t-shirts, caps, mugs, posters with a vivid image of our home, the lightship Jenny Bainton. So that's all very much well worth a look there if you get the chance.

at REM, who in this week, 1996, entered the UK Albums Chart at number one with New Adventures in Hi-Fi. And there from it was Be Mine. And Michael Stipe, formerly of REM, apparently has recorded a solo album. At long last, his first solo album, which is expected to be released at the end of this year. And there was also music by Kristin Hirsch, who of course Michael Stipe unforgettably collaborated with on the song Your Ghost way back in 1994, I think it was. At the end of this week, Kristin has a new solo album out. It's called Sugar on Blackstone. And from it, we heard Moths here on Radio Seagull.

from 1986. It's Talking Heads and Wild Wild Life. And before that, it was the Monochrome Set from their current album Lotus Bridge, and Athanatoi, which is Greek for immortals. Right, lots more music from Years Ending with a Six on the way in the next hour, including another track from the Tubbs' new album Hard Life. But being commercial free means we have time to play more music in the form of a bonus track, and your one for this hour comes from Graham Hunt and his album American Pyramid. This is You Always Have the Morning.

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1: Radio Seagull with Andy Brooks.

That's new music by American band Slow Pulp from their album Melody, which is out at the end of this week. And that was Spill, and they're playing some live dates in the UK next week as well, if you want to go and see them. There was also music before that from 2016 by Cheena, a band from New York City in the States, from their album Spend the Night With... That was Fever.

That's music from 2016 by Illuvium, which is the recording name of Matthew Cooper from Portland, Oregon in the USA, and from his album False Readings On. That's Rorschach Pavan. Before that, from 1996, Sarah Cracknell, the lead singer with Saint-Étienne, a little solo number there from her called Anymore. And there was also music by Dinosaur Jr. from their new album, They're Near. And that was No One's Ready here on Radio Seagull, where we're all about music from years ending with a six, as we are at this time each week. And here's more music from 2016 now by Jerry Beckley of the band America, and from his solo album Carousel, this is Nature's Way.

That's another track by The Tubs from their new album Hard Life, which was out last week. That was their version of a song that was originally recorded with the title If You See Me in 1975 by the American funk band 94 East, which was led by Pepe Willie. That was Do Yourself a Favor. Before that, Manson it was, from 1996, a track from their 3 EP. That was An Open Letter to the Lyrical Trainspotter. There was also music by Jerry Beckley of the band America from 2016. That was his version of Spirits, Nature's Way. 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And the music from years ending with six continues now with this from 1996 by Trash Can Sinatras.

That's British singer Benjamin Francis Leftwich from 2016 and a cover of the Foles song Blue Blood. Before that, new music by Sloth Rust, whose new album What They Grow in the Garden is out at the end of this week. And the one from that was Ring the Bell. And there was also music from 1996 by Trash Can Sinatras, their version of the theme song from the 1967 film To Sir With Love, originally recorded by Lulu back in the day. Of course, it's Radio Seagull, where the music from Years Ending With a Six continues now with Robin Hitchcock.

That's veteran American indie band Some Velvet Sidewalk and a track called Walking Fooling, taken from their new album Critters Encore, released back at the end of June, their first album in 29 years. There was also music by Robin Hitchcock from his current album The Confuser. That was How to Feel All Right. Well, if you want to know how to feel all right, you already know, because all you have to do is listen to Radio Seagull. We'll make you feel good anytime. And somebody else who will be here helping you to feel good in just over an hour's time is Chris Cooper. But in the meantime, on the way is No Nonsense Hour, 60 minutes of nothing but feel good music. And your bonus track for this hour is by Chelsea Wolfe from her current album The Dark. This is Dancer in the Sky.

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It's a no-nonsense hour of music here on Radio Seagull with the Libertines, the Blue Tones, then Status Quo, Alkaline Trio, and finally the Congos from 1977 and Fisherman.

It's a messed up, muddled up mix of no-nonsense music here on Radio Seagull, beginning there with Granddaddy, then Spiritualized, 10cc, Gary Newman, then Television Personalities it was with Part-Time Punks and Blancmange, Living on the Ceiling.

When You're Young by Jesse Malin, and finally Tears for Fears with Break It Down Again. And we'll round off this no-nonsense hour of music this week with Rialto and Monday Morning 519.

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This is commercial-free Radio Seagull, where there is much more to the music than hits alone.

too slow, something that can't be applied to Andy Brooks, who's so slick behind the studio controls. Thank you, Andy. Greetings and welcome to the Jenny Bainton from Chris Cooper. Happy to be with you for the next couple of hours. Whether you'll be happy as well, well, remains to be seen, doesn't it? So we started the show with the Beatles. A Larry Williams cover from their early years, and that was called Slow Down. And then a lady by the name of Penny Coco. No idea if that's her real name. The track was Too Slow. So, Slow Down and Too Slow gives away the theme running through the programme today. It's all built around the word slow. It's because people sort of tell me I'm always rushing around, which is probably quite true, and doing things. And I was out walking with a friend the other day, and he said to me, "Slow down, you walk too fast." My life always seems to be rushing around. I was away for 6 weeks during the summer. The Netherlands, the Czech Republic, and Mallorca. And then when I got back home, it was a case of rushing around to try and catch up with all the jobs in Birmingham, where my home studio is based. So I'm trying to

Make things a little bit easier now. And I hope you're going to enjoy the music I've put together around the word slow.

actually, I am forced to slow down at the moment because my passport has expired. So until I get the new one, I am grounded.

Wow, breathless just listening to it. They say variety is the spice of life, and you certainly get a variety on the Chris Cooper Broad Church of Music. With those three tracks, we had some glam rock, some modern alternative rock, and some classic boogie rock. First up, it was Shabby Tiger from the mid-70s with glam rock in the form of the track Slow Down. And then it was the modern band Tiger, spelled T-E-I-G-E-R, and that was Slow Burning. They may burn slowly, but they still move faster than London traffic. And third up, the band Foggart, the long version of Slow Ride. I think that was absolutely tremendous. And I hope you do too. If you've got any comments on the programme or on the music or just want a dedication or a shout out, find me on Facebook under the Chris Cooper name, or you can send me an email to chriscooper@radioseagull.com. Now, Joe Bonamassa, he has a new album out, but this isn't it. This is an earlier live album. This is called Slow Train. And by the way, I can commend the new album. Keith Rogers has been playing it to death on Seagull, and why not indeed? You can catch Keith on a Wednesday, breakfast and tea time.

0: What a fantastic performance. You can really feel and hear that slow train. Joe Bonamassa there. Chris Cooper here with a slow theme running through the show this week.
1: Going back in time with Vintage Vinyl.
0: Out with the 7-inch singles box from the vaults. And from the late 80s, music on vinyl from the Doobie Brothers. Taking us completely off theme because I just felt like doing something different.

0: Off theme with vintage vinyl this hour, and it came from the Doobie Brothers. It was called The Doctor, and I'm not sure quite what drugs he prescribes, but maybe we don't want to know. Then we came back on theme with late era Deep Purple from the Turning to Crime album in 2021. That was called Slow Train, and proof that the band can still outpace any locomotive.
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0: And Tony takes us to the Netherlands. And he takes us back to 1969. The band is Brain Box. And this is Dark Rose.

0: This week, Tony Baldwin chose for us music from Brain Box. The track was Dark Road, and that features Jan Ackerman's fiery guitar work. And there, it was music from a band called Government Mule and Slow Happy Boys. We're coming towards the end of hour one of the Chris Cooper Show. Was the theme of Slow, but there's another hour to go just yet.
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0: It is, and we're going to go up to the top of the hour with a request, actually, from John Gleason, who asked if I could play Slow Motion, brackets, loops, variation, close brackets, by Jane Weaver. So, John, for you, here is Jane Weaver.

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The Chris Cooper Show ticks over into another hour here on Radio Seagull, and we started this hour with music from Eric Clapton and Slow Down Linda, a mid-80s Clapton rocker with sharp rhythm guitar, and then we heard a stadium ready AOR track with big drums, Can't Slow Down. That was music from Foreigner, as our slow theme continues. The Hollies, 1965, but sounding much more modern than that somehow. But they were a special band, weren't they? This is Slow Down.

0: It was Slow Down, Slow Yourself Down, and Slow Blues in C. Seagull Music from The Hollies, Camel, and 10 Years After, respectively, on our Slow Down theme with Chris Cooper. Well, a slow theme, anyway, whether we're slowing down is another matter.
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What a classic line that is. Picking up the dog do and hoping that it's hard. That is Joe Walsh and Ordinary Average Guys. such an artist. So he is. I absolutely love him. Anyway, ahead of Joe from Australia, we had In Excess. Sorry that I'm laughing, but... I just find that really funny. Anyway, as I say, we had In Excess and the title track to their album, Kick. 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

0: wait for all of you people to come here this evening, and I know you have been searched, but what you don't realize is that in the back of the Mortis Falcon, I have a crush.
1: John and Vangelis from their second album, The Friends of Mr. Cairo. Of course, John Anderson from Yes and Vangelis, a Greek synthesizer musician. You're listening to Radio Seagull with me, Ollie Kinvig. Up next, John Cougar Mellencamp.

From 1968, Quick Joey Small from Cassinet's Cat Singing Orchestral Circus. Haven't heard that for absolute ages. Anyway, ahead of that, from Seymour in Indiana, John Cougar Mellencamp from his album Scarecrow and ROCK in the USA. You're listening to Radio Seagull from the Big Red Lightship.

All the way from Long Beach in California, that is the Nitty Gritty Dirt Band from their album Hold On and Fishing in the Dark. And I'll tell you what, it reminds me of all the times I used to do pier fishing through the night in my youth. And I'll tell you what, I think we drank more tea than the actual amount of fish we caught, but we enjoyed it just the same. Anyway, from Franklin in Tennessee, we had Miley Cyrus from her album Bangerez and Wrecking Ball.

Oh, absolutely fabulous. X-Free and Bad Company, all the way from Middlesbrough in Yorkshire. Of course, none other than Paul Rodgers, taken from his third solo album now, that is Soul of Love. And I'll tell you what, I have seen him many times, whether it be with Free, Bad Company, or as a solo artist. He is well worth going to see. Such a live act, and what a voice. That boy can sing, I can tell you. Anyway, ahead of Paul, we had a band from Springfield in Missouri, the Ozark Mountain Daredevils. Absolutely fabulous. From their self-titled debut album, and a song called If You Wanna Get to Heaven. You're listening to Ollie Kinvig on Radio Seagull. Why don't you get in touch? It's ollie@radioseagull.com. Tell me a little bit about yourself, whereabouts you are on the planet, and what kind of music you're into, and also, how do you listen to Radio Seagull? 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We'd be very interested, and I would love to hear from you.

From their album Trouble, that is Sailor and a Glass of Champagne, all the way from 1975. And I remember playing that many's a time on the land-based pirate stations back then. Absolutely love that band, I really do. Anyway, ahead of them, we had a band from Toronto in Canada, Rush is their name, from their album Permanent Waves and the Spirit of Radio.

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0: Welcome along to the third and final hour here on Radio Seagull. We just heard from a Northern Irish band formed in Scotland, Dundee University, in fact. Snow Patrol is their name. And Called Out in the Dark was a song from their album Fallen Empires. And I know how that feels because in my real job, we have to do a week about of 24-hour on call. And many's the time I've been called out in the middle of the night. So I know how that feels only too well.
1: 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Radio.

My apologies for that. A couple of skips during the record. Ronnie Lane from 1974. And how come? Absolutely fabulous. Never tired of hearing that. Anyway, before Ronnie from Manchester, we had the Smiths and a song only found on the US version of Meat Is Murder called How Soon Is Now. And that was from 1985. 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

That's the second outing on today's programme for Edinburgh band Idlewild from their fourth album, Warnings Promises, from 2005, and I understand it. Out of them, we had George Harrison and Ringo Starr, and it don't come easy. 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

That's a band I like very much from Las Vegas, Five Finger Death Punch, from their album And Justice for None from 2018, and Blue on Black. And ahead of them, English glam rock band from 1976, Hello, from their album Keep Us Off the Streets, and this superb song, New York Groove.

from Maryhill in Glasgow, or Harry Mill, as they say up in those parts. That is Donovan from his self-titled 14th album, from 1977, in fact, and a song called International Man. And I actually saw him the other night on the TV, and I thought his voice was getting a little bit weak. But when you actually think of it, he's 76. 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

From 30 Seconds to Mars, that is from yesterday, taken from A Beautiful Lie from 2005. Head of them, one of my favourite bands from Helsinki, 69 Eyes and Perfect Skin. Absolute brilliant track, and that was from 2007. I'll tell you what, the other day I put my vehicle through its annual test, and year on year they are getting stricter and stricter. And as my vehicle is large, it is a Class 7, so it's got quite a few checks on it, but I'm glad to say it passed with flying colours. So I celebrated with a cup of tea and a bacon sandwich. 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

From Kentucky, that is Cage the Elephant from their album Mellophobia and Cigarette Daydream. And oh, I can remember the feeling well in my days when I was a smoker. I won't go into how many I smoked a day, but suffice to say it was far too many. And I mean packets of far too many. Anyway, ahead of them we had Adelita's Way from Las Vegas and the radio edit version of their song Sick. Well, sadly, that's just about it for me, but maybe not for you on this edition on Radio Seagull. Hopefully you have enjoyed the music I've been playing. I've certainly loved playing the music for you. Maybe we can do it all again next week, in fact, at 3 p.m. British Summer Time or 4 p.m. Central European Time here on Radio Seagull. So if you can, please join me. I'd love to have you along. So until then, take care and stay safe. I've been Ollie Kinvig on Radio Seagull.

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0: This is Radio Seagull, broadcasting online and on AM and DAB radio, where it is just after 6 o'clock. Welcome along. Welcome on board. Many thanks for your company. Stephen with you through till nine. And we kick things off with Jim Steinman. It was 1981. Rory Dodd on the vocals. And Rock and Roll Dreams Come Through.
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much later. I'm never safe from all this danger. The demon's eyes and demon's Satan. I was bait, but what would bait her? Don't know my needs, don't know my ways, sir. I had my face, no way to face her. This was lost, this was my name. This was my truth, this was no game. This was not hope, this was not sane. And from these broken places made, that was lost and this was later.

Couple of tracks from 2018, Miles Kennedy, title track to the album Year of the Tiger. Before that, it was Moby and Like a Motherless Child. 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

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This is Blancmange and Blind Vision.

Radio Seagull remembering 1969. Shocking Blues, Wonderful Venus. And before that, it was 1978, Peter Tosh, Mick Jagger helping out on the vocals, You Gotta Walk and Don't Look Back. And ahead of that, it was 1982, Blancmange and Blind Vision.

Wow. Dire Straits, the Alchemy album, recorded live in 1983, and Sultans of Swing. Online and from AM transmitters in the Netherlands and on DAB in the UK and South East Hampshire, courtesy of The Flash, where real music lives. 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This is Hoosier, and a song called Jackie Ann Wilson.

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This time it's Susie Quattro along with Alice Cooper from an album called Freedom, and a wonderful new version of the MC5's Kick Out the Jams. And before that it was Hoosier from 2014 and a track called Jackie and Wilson. 24 hours a day online and through the night on AM and DAB Radio. 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

The year was 1969. The Merseys and the wonderful Sorrow. Before that, it was the Arctic Monkeys from the Car album and a track called Hello You. This is Commercial Free Radio Seagull, heading off towards the top of the hour with another Radio Seagull bonus track. This time it's Status Quo from 1981, the Just Supposing album. 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

0: It's just after 7 o'clock on this Tuesday from Radio Seagull. Welcome along to the second hour of the show. And we got it underway with Boston from 1976, the Boston album. That was Peace of Mind.
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That was the White Buffalo and a song called Avalon, and before that it was the Supersonic Blues Machine featuring Billy Gibbons and a song called Broken Heart. 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

New music from Radio Seagull from a band called Tooth Gore, and that was a song called Cold Heart, Warm Skin. 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

The year was 1966. Radio Siegel remembers Wilson Pickett's 6375789. Oh, yeah. Before that, it was 1979. Graham Parker and the Room with the album Squeezing Out Sparks and Local Girls. And before that, it was 1981. Pretenders and Message of Love.

0: The year was 1979. Neil Young, Crazy Horse, the Live Rust album, and Like a Hurricane. 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

More new music from Radio Seagull, and it's another good one, a band called The Charlies, and I've Got Tomorrow. And before that, it was Richard Hawley from 2009, the True Love's Gutter album, and Open Up Your Door. 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

The year was 1974, Supertramp, the Crime of the Century album, and bloody well right. And before that it was Genesis from 1983, the Genesis album, and Home by the Sea. This is Commercial Free Radio Sega, where it is all about the music, 24 hours a day, 7 days a week, heading off towards the top of the hour with another Radio Sega bonus track. This time it is Roxy Music from 1980, the Flesh and Blood album.

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1: Radio Seagull playing more new music. This time it's Brighton's finest, the Blood Red Shoes, and a song called Screams. And before that, it was Suede from 1992 and Metal Mickey. 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And when it confirms it has done so, just say play Radio Seagull. 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

The year was 1972. The band Yes, the album Close to the Edge and Siberian Cartoon. Wow. 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

Susie and the Banshees from the 1980 album Kaleidoscopes and Christine. And before that, it was PJ Harvey from the album Stories from the City, Stories from the Sea, and This Is Love. And that's about your lot from me. Andy Brooks is up next. I'm Steve Essex. Many thanks for listening. Many, many thanks for your company. And with any luck, I shall catch you the next time around. Going to leave you with Dr. Feelgood from the Be Seeing You album. This is 99 and a half won't do.

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music 24 hours a day, and it's all commercial free here on Radio Seagull. My many thanks, as always, to Steve Essex and getting today's programme underway. It was The Tubs at a track from their new album Hard Life, which was out last week. And that was Who's Gonna Love You Now? And that was followed by Edward Ball, the founding member of 70s band Television Personalities, and from 1996, that was Trailblaze. Well, on the way in today's programme, I've got another 3 hours of music for us to plough through, including in the first couple of hours, nothing but music from years ending with a six, both past and new for 2026. And then, as always, rounding things off will be No Nonsense Hour, which is just 60 minutes of as much music from any year that I can possibly squeeze in for you. And at the end of this week, Brighton band Blood Red Shoes have a new album out. It's called Stay Lonely. And this from it

Music there, firstly by Blood Red Shoes, duo Laura Mary Carter and Stephen Ansell from Brighton in England. And from their new album Stay Lonely, which is out at the end of the week, was Get Back Into Myself. And I, for one, are looking forward to hearing the rest of that album. Then we had music from The Gnomes, a band from Melbourne in Australia. And from their recent More EP was Thinking of Me. And then from 2006, British band Seafood, and a track from their album Paper Crown King. That was Between the Noise, Part 2. Although I don't know what happened to part one. Must have got left on the cutting room floor or something. It's Radio Seagull, where we're all about music from years ending with a six, and here brand new for 2026 is Emma Ruth Rundle.

That's music from an album released in 2016, which is the product of a collaboration between Tim Burgess of The Charlatans and music composer Peter Gordon. The album is called Same Language, Different Worlds, and that from it was Love Is All Around Me. Before that, from 1996, it was Imperial Teen, and Your One. They actually have a new album out next month, their first since 2019, so looking forward to playing you tracks from that in the coming weeks. And somebody who has a new album out at the end of this week is Emma Ruth Rundle. It's called These Killing Times, and from it was Enough here on Radio Seagull. Do check us out on Patreon if you haven't already, patreon.com/Radio Seagull, where you'll find lots more information about some of our programs here, as well as the opportunity to access additional content, some of which is exclusively available to our paying subscribers. 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Click on the merchandise link, take a look, see if there's something there you fancy. We've got t-shirts, caps, mugs, posters with a vivid image of our home, the lightship Jenny Bainton, so that's all very much well worth a look there if you get the chance.

REM, who in this week, 1996, entered the UK albums chart at number one with New Adventures in Hi-Fi, and there from it was Be Mine. And Michael Stipe, formerly of REM, apparently has recorded a solo album, at long last his first solo album, which is expected to be released at the end of this year. And there was also music by Kristin Hirsch, who of course Michael Stipe unforgettably collaborated with on the song Your Ghost way back in 1994, I think it was. At the end of this week, Kristin has a new solo album out. It's called Sugar on Blackstone. And from it, we heard Moths here on Radio Seagull.

from 1986. It's Talking Heads and Wild Wild Life. And before that, it was the Monochrome Set from their current album Lotus Bridge, and Athanatoi, which is Greek for immortals. Right, lots more music from Years Ending with a Six on the way in the next hour, including another track from the Tubbs' new album Hard Life. But being commercial free means we have time to play more music in the form of a bonus track, and your one for this hour comes from Graham Hunt and his album American Pyramid. This is You Always Have the Morning.

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1: Radio Seagull with Andy Brooks.

That's new music by American band Slow Pulp from their album Melody, which is out at the end of this week. And that was Spill, and they're playing some live dates in the UK next week as well, if you want to go and see them. There was also music before that from 2016 by Cheena, a band from New York City in the States, from their album Spend the Night With... That was Fever.

music from 2016 by Illuvium, which is the recording name of Matthew Cooper from Portland, Oregon in the USA, and from his album False Readings On, that's Rorschach Pavan. Before that, from 1996, Sarah Cracknell, the lead singer with Saint-Étienne, a little solo number there from her called Anymore, and there was also music by Dinosaur Jr. from their new album, They're Near. And that was No One's Ready here on Radio Seagull, where we're all about music from years ending with a six, as we are at this time each week. And here's more music from 2016 now by Jerry Beckley of the band America, and from his solo album Carousel, this is Nature's Way.

That's another track by The Tubs from their new album Hard Life, which was out last week. That was their version of a song that was originally recorded with the title If You See Me in 1975 by the American funk band 94 East, which was led by Pepe Willie. That was Do Yourself a Favor. Before that, Manson it was, from 1996, a track from their 3 EP. That was An Open Letter to the Lyrical Trainspotter. There was also music by Jerry Beckley of the band America from 2016. That was his version of Spirits, Nature's Way. You're listening to Radio Seagull, broadcasting each and every night on AM in the north of the Netherlands and 24 hours a day online from radioseagull.com. And the music from Years Ending with Six continues now with this from 1996 by Trash Can Sinatras.

That's British singer Benjamin Francis Leftwich from 2016 and a cover of the Foles song Blue Blood. Before that, new music by Sloth Rust, whose new album What They Grow in the Garden is out at the end of this week. And the one from that was Ring the Bell. And there was also music from 1996 by Trash Can Sinatras, their version of the theme song from the 1967 film To Sir With Love, originally recorded by Lulu back in the day. Of course, it's Radio Seagull, where the music from Years Ending With a Six continues now with Robin Hitchcock.

That's veteran American indie band Some Velvet Sidewalk and a track called Walking Fooling, taken from their new album Critters Encore, released back at the end of June, their first album in 29 years. There was also music by Robin Hitchcock from his current album The Confuser. That was How to Feel All Right. Well, if you want to know how to feel all right, you already know, because all you have to do is listen to Radio Seagull. We'll make you feel good anytime. And somebody else who will be here helping you to feel good in just over an hour's time is Chris Cooper. But in the meantime, on the way is No Nonsense Hour, 60 minutes of nothing but feel-good music. And your bonus track for this hour is by Chelsea Wolfe from her current album, The Dark. This is Dancer in the Sky.

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It's a no-nonsense hour of music here on Radio Seagull with the Libertines, the Blue Tones, then Status Quo, Alkaline Trio, and finally the Congos from 1977, and Fisherman.

It's a messed up, muddled up mix of no-nonsense music here on Radio Seagull, beginning there with Granddaddy, then Spiritualized, 10cc, Gary Newman, then Television Personalities it was with Part-Time Punks and Blancmange, Living on the Ceiling.

When You're Young by Jesse Malin, and finally Tears for Fears with Break It Down Again. And we'll round off this no-nonsense hour of music this week with Rialto and Monday Morning 519.

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0: 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We're with you through the night until 7 o'clock tomorrow morning with good music, commercial free.

too slow, something that can't be applied to Andy Brooks, who's so slick behind the studio controls. Thank you, Andy. Greetings and welcome to the Jenny Bainton from Chris Cooper. Happy to be with you for the next couple of hours. Whether you'll be happy as well, well, remains to be seen, doesn't it? So we started the show with the Beatles. A Larry Williams cover from their early years, and that was called Slow Down. And then a lady by the name of Penny Coco. No idea if that's her real name. The track was Too Slow. So, Slow Down and Too Slow gives away the theme running through the programme today. It's all built around the word slow. It's because people sort of tell me I'm always rushing around, which is probably quite true, and doing things. And I was out walking with a friend the other day, and he said to me, "Slow down, you walk too fast." My life always seems to be rushing around. I was away for 6 weeks during the summer. The Netherlands, the Czech Republic, and Mallorca. And then when I got back home, it was a case of rushing around to try and catch up with all the jobs in Birmingham, where my home studio is based. So I'm trying to take things a little bit easier now. And I hope you're going to enjoy the music I've put together around the word slow.

actually, I am forced to slow down at the moment because my passport has expired. So until I get the new one, I am grounded.

Wow, breathless just listening to it. They say variety is the spice of life, and you certainly get a variety on the Chris Cooper Broad Church of Music. With those three tracks, we had some glam rock, some modern alternative rock, and some classic boogie rock. First up, it was Shabby Tiger from the mid-70s with glam rock in the form of the track Slow Down. And then it was the modern band Tiger, spelled T-E-I-G-E-R. And that was Slow Burning. They may burn slowly, but they still move faster than London traffic. And third up, the band Foggart, the long version of Slow Ride. I think that was absolutely tremendous. And I hope you do too. If you've got any comments on the programme or on the music or just want a dedication or a shout out, find me on Facebook under the Chris Cooper name, or you can send me an email to chriscooper@radioseagull.com. Now, Joe Bonamassa, he has a new album out, but this isn't it. This is an earlier live album. This is called Slow Train. And by the way, I can commend the new album. Keith Rogers has been playing it to death on Seagull, and why not indeed? You can catch Keith on a Wednesday, breakfast and tea time.

0: What a fantastic performance. You can really feel and hear that slow train. Joe Bonamassa there. Chris Cooper here with a slow theme running through the show this week.
1: Going back in time with Vintage Vinyl.
0: Out with the 7-inch singles box from the vault. And from the late 80s, music on vinyl from the Doobie Brothers. Taking us completely off theme because I just felt like doing something different.

0: off theme with vintage vinyl this hour, and it came from the Doobie Brothers. It was called The Doctor, and I'm not sure quite what drugs he prescribes, but maybe we don't want to know. Then we came back on theme with late era Deep Purple from the Turning to Crime album in 2021. That was called Slow Train, and proof that the band can still outpace any locomotive.
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0: And Tony takes us to the Netherlands. And he takes us back to 1969. The band is Brain Box. And this is Dark Rose.

0: This week, Tony Baldwin chose for us music from Brain Box. The track was Dark Road, and that features Jan Ackerman's fiery guitar work. And there, it was music from a band called Government Mule and Slow Happy Boys. We're coming towards the end of hour one of the Chris Cooper Show with the theme of slow, but there's another hour to go just yet.
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0: It is, and we're going to go up to the top of the hour with a request, actually, from John Gleason, who asked if I could play Slow Motion, brackets, loops, variation, close brackets, by Jane Weaver. So, John, for you, here is Jane Weaver.

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